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It's Father's Day and the first day of summer. So welcome aboard. I am Robbie Longboat, 5'9". Actually, I'm 6'3" at about 250. Here's Tyler Hubbard, 995 QYK. Jag makes

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Commercial free New Country 99.5 QYK on a Sunday night here. Robbie Lungwood having some Publix fried chicken and some good chicken salad here after a big workout today. Happy Father's Day to everybody, and happy first day of summer. It's Carry On, Kenny Chesney, QYK.

back in. Big tickets Monday morning, 8:20 with Tampa Bay's hometown morning crew. Talking about big tickets. Thomas Rhett, Midland, Cameron Marlowe, and Sister Hazel all going to be there. And we'll get you in at 8:20.

0: We're going to hook you up tomorrow at 420 here at 99.5 QAK. We always do. You have Universal tickets and parking. Be here for the big win. Oh, yeah, you'll score big here in the summertime. Robbie Lungwood with you tonight. Oh, yeah. Graylin James, Water at a Wedding.
1: Well, I didn't want to show up, but our families go way back. So when you said your vows, that's exactly where I said. Thank God for open bars, because watching all this ain't.

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1: 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My new single, Girl Dad, is very special to me for many reasons, you know, becoming a father, but also missing my own father. I think that's kind of what the song is for me.
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Robbie Longboat. Yeah, this coming Wednesday, new Jelly Roll song called Hands Up, world premiere right here at 99.5 QYK. 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

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Happy Father's Day, everybody. Happy Father's Day, Dad. Yeah. Robbie Limbo with you tonight. It's Shaboozy and Jelly Roll together. Thank God in heaven. 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

arguably probably two of the most prolific songwriters and country artists right now in the year 2026. One who's just rising up the charts. Another one who's established himself as very strong. It's Ella Langley and Morgan Wallen together. I Can't Love You Anymore. QIK.

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I'm tired of talking, man. Y'all ain't listening. Them old

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99.5 QYK and Robbie Lungbord here tonight. How are you? Happy Father's Day and a happy first day of summer 2026. It's gone, gone, gone. 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

Partly cloudy, got a low of 80 degrees. Need the AC tonight, I think. Partly cloudy all week long, hot, humid, high of 94 each day. Only a 20% chance of rain. It's a holding pattern. Hopefully we'll get the rains coming in for the afternoon sometime soon. We need it.

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It's JR from Tampa Bay's Hometown Morning Crew. 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

99.5 QIK. I'll buy some dirt. Nice little place out on the prairie. Maybe 500 square feet. My truck out there, my dogs, quiet and no neighbors around. I'm all for that. I'm Robbie Longboat here. It's Russell Dickerson. Worth your while.

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1: There's an NDA for all wedding guests going to the Taylor Swift and Travis Kelce wedding. What's funny about this is pre-invitation. 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
2: 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You probably are going to have to do one for your wedding. 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
2: What is that happening, by the way?
1: I don't know. 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Great question.
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1: Yeah.
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1: don't
2: huh?
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And happy Robbie. I'm Robbie Lundgren. Happy Father's Day. I've eaten too much chicken tonight, people. I'm losing it. Well, I ain't coming back, but I will be back in another few songs. It's Morgan Wallen and Post.

Well, hope you're having a great weekend. Big tickets Monday morning, 8:20 with Tampa Bay's hometown morning crew. Talking about pig jig tickets. Thomas Rhett, Midland, Cameron Marlowe, and Sister Hazel all going to be there. And we'll get you in at 8:20.

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Robbie Longbow with you tonight. How are you? Happy Father's Day. I've been saying that. And first day of summer as well here in 2026. You get a two for today. Yeah. It's been a great weekend. And I'll tell you what, got Dierks Bentley now, a man named after a Scottish knife. And what was I thinking?

0: something.
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0: 99.5 QYK on a winning weekend. Little Big Town coming to the Happy Theater September 24th, downtown St. Petersburg. 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

0: 4:20 p.m. tomorrow, Monday. Universal tickets and parking, they're all yours, baby.
1: Yeah.
0: Come on for the big win tomorrow here at 99.5 QYK. We're going to hook you up. It's Woman Now, Kate Brown, 99.5 QYK. Hey, it's not.

0: Hope you're having a great weekend. Big tickets Monday morning, 8:20 with Tampa Bay's hometown morning crew. Talk about pig jig tickets. Thomas Ray, Midland, Cameron Marlowe, and Sister Hazel all going to be there, and we'll get you in at 8:20.
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95 QYK Wednesday. Hands Up is the name of the song. Brand new song from Jelly Roll. World premiere right here in Tampa Bay on 99.5 QYK. You're not going to hear it anywhere else. We're going to have it for you. Robbie Longo now with Bailey Zimmerman. QYK.

0: Tampa Bay's hometown morning crew on 99.5 QIK. 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
1: 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That's kind of a fun one, though.
2: That's a great breakup song, though.
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2: 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I've said that before.
1: The other one was Sam Hunt's Breakup in a Small Town.
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2: You know, Montevallo was so easy for him to write. And then all of a sudden, him and Hannah, you know, get back together. He goes, I got nothing to write about.
1: 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What's happening?
2: I don't have anything to do.
1: All right. Well, I guess it's going to be Body Like a Back Road.
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0: featuring Thomas Rhett. Midland. People say I got a drink in my and Sister Hazel. 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
1: 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Country and She Knows It is just about fun. 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And I just think it's a great song to kick the summer off and see everybody out there dancing, especially the country girls.
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1: Hey, y'all, this is Megan Maroney, and this is my song, Medicine. I just find it hilarious that anytime I've ever treated a guy like 10% of how they've mistreated me, they freak out. And so this song is just kind of giving them a taste of their own medicine. And I hope that I will see all of y'all line dancing to this one very soon.
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1: 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This song's about how we all get knocked down sometimes, but life is about how you get back up. 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
4: Good morning. Traffic is looking pretty good right now. There are no incidents causing significant delays. Checking the interstates, bridges, major intersections, they're running smooth. Most of the overnight construction has been cleared out, and there's not a significant buildup of the morning commuter volume yet. So right now, good ride to work. Keeping you updated, I'm Schreiner.
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6: Good morning, Tampa Bay. Temperatures in the 70s and low 80s on this Monday morning. It is going to be a hot afternoon. Bring extra ice water with you today and those sunglasses. Rain chances only 10 to 20% with high temperatures in the mid-90s. We'll be back in the mid-90s on Tuesday. I'm meteorologist Greg D for Tampa Bay 28 and 99.5 QYK.
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4: Good morning. Traffic is looking pretty good right now. There are no incidents causing significant delays. Checking the interstates, bridges, major intersections, they're running smooth. Most of the overnight construction has been cleared out, and there's not a significant buildup of the morning commuter volume yet. So right now, good ride to work. Keeping you updated, I'm Schreiner.
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34: Good morning, Tampa Bay. Temperatures in the 70s and low 80s on this Monday morning. It is going to be a hot afternoon. Bring extra ice water with you today and those sunglasses. Rain chances only 10 to 20% with high temperatures in the mid-90s. We'll be back in the mid-90s on Tuesday. I'm meteorologist Greg D for Tampa Bay 28 and 99.5 QYK.
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1: 3, 2, 1.
2: It is a good day to have a great day. JR, Lana, and Kevin is back. Kevin!
3: Yay. I'm here.
2: He's back.
3: I'm here.
2: From Myrtle Beach.
3: Which
2: he said was absolutely gorgeous and can't wait to go back.
1: Nice.
3: Said the total opposite.
1: Oh, really?
3: Did not like it.
2: Did not like it.
3: It was horrible weather. It was dreary. I only saw the sun twice.
1: Well, that's not Myrtle Beach's fault.
3: Do you know how beautiful our beaches are, Lana?
1: Yeah. Yes.
3: That's the standard I hold to beaches. It's not like that there.
2: Yeah.
1: It's hard to compare to Florida.
3: The kids went there. They said it smelled like urine at the beach.
1: Aww.
3: I did not go.
1: Is it a dog beach you went to?
3: I did not go. I went to a golf outing with the other dads on the baseball team.
1: There you go. There's good golfing, I hear, there.
3: The course we went to wasn't great. They tried to kick us off.
1: What?
3: And it wasn't because of something we did. It was because of their mess up.
2: Oh, my gosh. What a trip.
3: We followed their stuff. A hole 8, they were like, yeah, guys. We're like, we've been playing for half the course. Like, literally, man. It was a show. Aww. Yeah, it wasn't.
2: It was a show.
1: Oh, man.
3: So we went there for a baseball tournament. It's like a week-long experience there for Jake. That was great. That was phenomenal. The whole experience, the park, all beautiful turf fields, that was great. It truly was. It was just everything outside of it.
2: What about where you stayed? Was that okay?
3: It was okay. Yeah, okay. It was fine.
2: All right.
3: Yeah, it was a newer hotel. It was
2: all
3: fine.
2: Right. We'll take
3: it was
2: that. Fine.
3: I'm not looking to go back soon.
2: I know. I got you. Well, I'm glad you're back. I'm glad you're back here.
3: Yes, I'm very happy to be back in the free state of Florida, as I saw these signs coming back into the state.
2: How was your Father's Day?
3: Yeah, it was good.
2: Yeah, you guys hang out?
3: Yeah, I was yours.
2: It was good. We just hung out at the house, played in the pool a little bit, and that was that. So it was a good one. Went to church, and like I said, just hung out. It was great. So how was Paul's? I know you got a lot going on at the house. So
1: Paul went to his mom's house yesterday and spent the day with his kids in the air conditioning, and they went swimming in the pool and had a bunch of meat to eat and stuff like that. So yeah, he had a good day, but then he had to come home and we had to work a little bit. So,
2: sure.
1: Yeah, he had some work he had to do yesterday afterwards, but we tried to make the best of it. So.
2: All right. Well, listen, today I'm very excited about this because Pig Jig is October 17th, but the lineup for Pig Jig is so cool. You're going to have Thomas Rhett there. You're going to have Midland there. You're going to have Cameron Marlowe there. And they're going to have Sister Hazel there.
1: That's going to be awesome.
2: Come on.
3: You love that.
2: Oh, I love that. What a curveball at the end, but they're going to be awesome. We're going to have tickets for you at 8:20 this morning. So be ready. We'll have a game that we're going to play. 8:20 this morning. You can win those tickets for Pig Jig.
1: Yes.
2: Let's go back in the day real quick. 42 years ago in 1984, a very famous movie came out. Kevin, what movie could that be?
3: Remind me of the year again.
2: 84.
3: 1980 Ghostbusters?
2: Ooh, no. It was no. I'll give you another chance.
3: All right.
2: You love this movie.
1: Empire Strikes Back?
2: No, you and I joked about this movie this weekend, actually, Kevin.
3: We joked about this movie this weekend.
2: Mm-hmm.
1: Weekend at Bernie's?
2: No.
1: It's got to be someone with Will Ferrell.
3: Let me go back to
1: Jim Carrey, Will Ferrell.
2: Will Ferrell wasn't doing this in 84.
3: Karate Kid!
2: The Karate Kid came out with Ralph Macchio and Pat Morita.
3: Yes.
2: That came out in 84, 42 years ago.
3: Yes.
2: Oh, man, I still remember that movie. And I think I did take Taekwondo for a couple of years.
3: I know I took
1: after
3: karate.
1: Seeing that?
2: After seeing that movie.
3: I took karate.
2: Yeah.
3: Definitely.
2: Now, 84 was before I was born, but once I saw the movie after I was born.
3: I'm in.
2: Yeah, I think I did as a young kid, so that was really, really cool. All right, cool. We have your cruise news next.
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4: No incidents causing any delays around Tampa Bay right now. Traffic is moving very well. There's not a lot of volume right now. Most of the overnight construction has been cleared out, and the bridges, interstates, and major intersections are checking in clear. Travel times look optimal, so you should have a quick ride into work. Be safe and have a great day. Keeping you updated, I'm Schreiner.
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0: Ladies and gentlemen, can I please have your attention? I've just been handed an urgent news story.
1: I'm kind of a big deal. People know me.
2: Who knows that? Well, happy birthday today to Carson Daly. Mm. He is 53 today. Aaron Brockovich, 66. Have you ever seen the movie?
3: I haven't. With Julia Roberts?
2: Oh, my gosh. You have to watch it.
3: Okay.
2: If you've never seen Aaron Brockovich, please watch it. It's such a good movie. Cyndi Lauper, she sings what song?
4: Girls Just Want to Have Fun.
2: Yeah. There you go.
4: Time After Time.
3: Yeah, I was going to say Time After Time, but yeah.
2: 73 today, okay. And Kurt Warner, retired quarterback who led the St. Louis Rams to their Super Bowl 34 victory against Tennessee Titans. 55 today. World Cup coverage is getting roasted for adding mountains to the Houston skyline. Did you hear about this?
4: No.
2: All right. The BBC hosted a World Cup studio last week and featured an AI-generated image of Houston's skyline in the background.
3: Yeah.
2: It had mountains.
4: Oh, my God. That's
2: There's no mountains in Houston.
3: There definitely is not.
2: And so, obviously, the locals noticed this, and they started roasting them online, saying, where are these mountains coming from in Houston? This is all fake. So that's pretty funny. M&M's. We love M&M's. Mm-hmm. I especially love M&M's. They are embracing the Make America Healthy Again movement by removing the dyes and stuff like that. Well, because they have all these colors in the M&M's, the brand will introduce a version made with, this is going to start in August, no blue and no brown M&M's anymore.
4: No.
2: No brown and no blue because they can't figure out, the colors can't be recreated with natural ingredients at a reasonable cost.
3: Got it.
2: So enjoy your blue and brown M&M's while you can because there will not be any more after August. All right. Britney Spears says she wants to have another baby.
3: Did you see her latest video?
2: No.
3: Her latest video is wild.
2: I got to watch that. And, of course, Toy Story 5 had a big opening this weekend, $160 million weekend. By the way, Taylor Swift rumored to have her bachelor party over the weekend.
3: Or bachelorette.
2: Yeah. Or bachelorette. I'm sorry, her bachelorette party. Of course, a bunch of her friends were seen gathering at her Rhode Island mansion, and then they took off in a bunch of SUVs. So I think the wedding's happening July 3rd. We're thinking Madison Square Gardens. That's what they're talking about. And the other story over the weekend is Rod Stewart almost fainting on stage.
3: Yeah, I saw that.
2: He's 81 years old. Yes, what are you doing touring? Stop. Retire, for the love of God. This is crazy. This happened in Utah, and he was getting through his song Young Turks, and he had to hold on to the piano, and then somebody from the back came out with an oxygen tank and were giving him oxygen. I'm like, really? Dude, just retire. I think you've made enough money. All right. Good news. There is no heat index warning today.
4: There you go.
2: Temperature's a little bit cooler. Sunny skies, though. Temps in the low 90s and a chance of a pop-up shower. That's your cruise news.
3: All right. Thank you, Lana. It's commercial-free new country, 99.5 QYK. 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

0: 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Thanks for having us on. We have pig jig tickets for you to see Thomas Rhett coming up at 8:20 this morning. Mm-hmm. All right, so Kevin was talking about earlier, the one of the worst places he's ever traveled was this past weekend, or past week, when he went to Myrtle Beach. Yes. You're not going back.
1: I would like not to.
0: All right.
2: I've never been to Myrtle Beach.
0: I have not either.
2: Yeah.
0: So there was a list that came out of like the worst cities you've ever been to, and people were weighing in on this on Reddit.
2: Mm-hmm.
0: I thought we'd weigh in. Not to be negative, but just places that I don't need to go back to, or you don't need to go back to.
2: Mm-hmm.
0: So Myrtle Beach, I'm going with Kevin. That's
1: all right.
0: Kevin's.
1: Yeah,
0: all
1: that's
0: right?
1: mine.
2: Yeah,
1: all
2: he's
1: right.
2: never going back.
0: Lana.
2: New Orleans.
0: Bam. That's me.
2: Yeah.
0: New Orleans. Don't ever need to go back to New Orleans.
2: Well, never going back. Yeah, I had the worst time in New Orleans. Now, granted, I went in August because it was just unbelievably hot. Like, yeah. It was so, so hot. But trying to walk around New Orleans and, like, you know, you can stop and get a drink or whatever.
0: Sure.
2: And the ice was melting so fast and the drinks were so poorly made because they're kind of just handing out drinks to everybody because
0: right.
2: everybody's
0: mm-hmm.
2: just drinking and stuff. I mean, I got like that acid reflux or something as I'm drinking these drinks because I think they were just so, I don't know what they were watered down with or whatever, but they were so gross. It was dirty, so dirty. It stunk. And I don't like seafood or spicy food. So for me, that was two check marks.
0: Yeah, yeah. I'm not adventurous with my food either.
2: I had to find a restaurant that had like a grilled cheese. Because it was the only thing I could eat, like on the kids' menu.
0: Yeah.
2: I had to order food off the kids' menu because I don't like seafood or spicy. And that's pretty much all they serve in New Orleans. And we would go into these stores with all these like knickknacks and stuff. And it was dirty. Like there was dust all over the things and cobwebs. And I'm like, this, and they stink. And I'm like, I'm never coming back to this. I'm never going back.
0: You know, there's not a lot of places I don't feel safe. I didn't feel safe in New Orleans.
2: You know what? I agree with that.
0: I mean, listen, you always keep your head on a swivel when you're in a new city and you got to be smart, especially
2: sure.
0: when everybody's drinking and all, you know, all that. But I just was like, dude, someone's waiting for me to go down the wrong alleyway. That's
2: because
0: how I felt.
2: Those alleyways are scary.
0: Yeah, I'm like,
2: yeah,
0: I'm not going
2: no
0: down
2: lighting,
0: anything.
2: Those brick roads and stuff like that. You don't know who's hiding in them houses.
0: And I was with another buddy of mine and we were like, dude, we're going back to the hotel. Like this is.
2: Yeah.
0: And I remember another time stopping there. Because, you know, when I drive to Texas, it's a halfway point.
2: Oh, gotcha.
0: So New Orleans, and that's the quickest route usually. So we stop in New Orleans, and I remember going, and I had Petey with me, my dog, and I had to go walk him, like, you know, late at night because we got there late at night. So I said, Kristen, stay in the room, lock the door, don't answer for anybody. I was like, this is not a city that you just stroll out on.
2: Yeah.
0: So that's how I felt about that. Now people that are from New Orleans are
2: they love it
0: and like the jazz festival they have there, that's supposed to be amazing, but I don't like jazz. I don't like a lot of New Orleans food, so I'm good.
2: Yeah. So we ended up sitting in the hotel too because I'm like, I'm done. I

0: 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So be safe and have a great day. 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
17: Good morning, Tampa Bay. Temperatures in the 70s and low 80s on this Monday morning. It is going to be a hot afternoon. Bring extra ice water with you today and those sunglasses. Rain chance is only 10 to 20% with high temperatures in the mid-90s. We'll be back in the mid-90s on Tuesday. I'm meteorologist Greg D for Tampa Bay 28 and 99.5 QYK.
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0: right, we're talking about cities we would never go back to or don't want to go back to. It's commercial free new country, 99.5 QYK. So Kevin said Myrtle Beach. Lana and I, in unison, said New Orleans.
1: Yeah.
0: And just had bad experiences there and just was not for us at all. Rose is on the phone. Rose, what is that city that you do not need to go back to?
2: I would probably have to visit this city again, but I really don't care to visit it again, which is Jonestown, Mississippi.
0: Jonestown, Mississippi?
2: Yes.
0: Okay, now why did you go there?
2: I was born there and I have family there. So
0: your hometown?
2: No, I left there when I was like 4 or 5. We moved to Florida.
0: Yeah.
2: It's horrible. It's like it hasn't upgraded. It's dilapidated.
0: All right, Rose. Well, thanks for calling and letting us know. You have a great day.
1: Have a great day.
2: Likewise. All right. Bye, guys.
0: All right, Dano, what's that city you never need to go back to?
3: Baltimore, for sure.
0: Baltimore.
1: Baltimore. I've never been to Baltimore.
0: Tell me why. I've been to Baltimore. I've been to an Orioles game in Baltimore. The stadium was super nice. But I do remember outside the stadium being a little sketchy.
3: Yeah, I mean, when I went there, granted, it was a long while back. I was training for a company, and then we went to Baltimore. And I don't know, it just seemed really dirty. It didn't really seem very friendly at all. There's not, like, any beaches or anything like that. So
0: definitely not.
1: What is it in Baltimore?
3: I just thought it was a really grimy city.
0: Yeah.
1: Okay.
0: All right, man. Well, thanks for calling, Dano. Have a great day.
3: Yeah, you too.
0: All right, bye-bye.
1: And I got a bunch of text messages here. One person said, definitely Atlantic City, scum of the earth.
0: Okay.
1: I've never been to Atlantic City. Isn't there a lot of gambling and stuff?
0: Yeah,
1: there?
0: Yeah, exactly. Yeah. Absolutely.
1: And then I got more texts here. I'm with you. Went to New Orleans, and nope, I never want to go back. A couple of people are texting about New Orleans as well.
0: Yeah.
1: This one here is the best, though. Daytona Beach.
0: Oh.
1: The water is choppy and not pretty. The hotels are not nice and the place looks old and run down. Now, back in the day, that was the cool place to go.
0: Right.
1: I don't need to go back to Daytona Beach. I totally agree with this one.
0: We went there for a cheer competition last year and we felt that way.
1: I mean, it's like the Spring Breakers, you know, went through and they never like remodeled after that, you know. But yeah, I'm done with Daytona.
0: All right. Well, hopefully that's not your hometown. We feel bad if it is. But, hey, just had a bad experience there. That's what it is. All right. Coming up, we have your car line fun fact on commercial-free new country, 99.5 Q.

0: Did you know that an average of 3,234 Americans go to the emergency room every year from tanning bed injuries?
1: Oh, boy.
2: Oh, my.
0: Burns, fainting, and even eye injuries from using tanning beds.
2: Mostly in Miami, I heard, too.
0: In Miami? I know. I mean, like, when I was living in Minnesota, sure, but Florida, it's like, tanning bed.
2: Right.
0: Yeah, why would you still want to go to a tanning bed? So bad for you. All right. Ernest Hemingway. We all know who he is.
2: Yeah, oh, yeah.
0: He's famous for?
2: Kevin?
1: Called Arms. He's got a whole bunch of them.
0: Writer. Nobel Peace Prize.
1: Yeah. Key West. His house. I've been to it.
0: Yep. All right. Well, he actually set a world record for fishing back in 1938. He caught 7 marlins in one day.
2: Wow.
0: That's a tough fish to catch.
2: Sure it is.
0: And it takes a long time to catch that
2: fish. Yeah, it's a couple hours to reel one of those in sometimes.
0: Yeah, and the fact that he did 7 in one day is a world record. And by Ernest Hemingway, who knew that?
2: Wow.
0: Probably when he was hanging out in the Keys.
2: Exactly right.
0: There you go. There's your Carline fun facts.
2: I appreciate it, Lana. That was a good one. All right, coming up, we have your second date update just after 7 o'clock. Thanks for having us on. It's commercial-free New Country, 99.5 QYK.

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0: we go. 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We are joined by Gabby this morning. Good morning, Gabby. How are you?
1: I'm okay. How are you?
0: We're doing great. We want to start your week off right because we heard you're trying to get a hold of this guy, Troy. Tell us about Troy. How do you know him? What's going on?
1: So I don't know him all that well. I just kind of met him at a bar and like we hung out and had a great time and we exchanged numbers. We even had like a quick kiss at the end of the night and like I wanted to see him again and we had made plans at the bar to like hang out again, but like he's ghosted me. There's been nothing.
0: So you guys have not been on an official date yet?
1: No, we just met at Hat Tricks and had a great time that night. And like, I don't know, I got along with his friends. He got along with my friends. Like we were doing shots, hanging out.
0: What?
2: Then I would, I'd be wondering why haven't you called?
1: Exactly. Like we had a great time. We had planned to like hang out. Like why the ghosting? What? Nothing happened. That was bad.
0: Now, you guys were having conversations probably after that, like via text and stuff like that. Did anything weird come up in those conversations?
1: Not that I can recall. That's why I'm, like, so confused.
0: All right. And there's been no word from him. How long has it been? A couple of days? A week? What has it been?
1: I mean, I haven't heard from him since last week. And, like, we were, like, pretty heavy on the texting. So just how does it die off that quick?
0: Right. We're going to try to find out for you. We're going to try to call Troy. Is that okay?
1: Yeah, I want to get to the bottom of this.
0: All right, hang on. We're going to do it next.
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4: In Hillsboro, we have an accident on US 301 at Saffold Road. Traffic is backed up to Sun City Center Boulevard. I-4 West Slow between Memorial Boulevard and the Polk Parkway, and again from Thonon-Assasa to McIntosh and on the approach to the 275 Junction. And in Manatee, a crash on State Road 64 eastbound at 75 with the left lane blocked. Keeping you updated, I'm Schreiner.
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21: Good morning, Tampa Bay. Temperatures in the 70s and low 80s on this Monday morning. It is going to be a hot afternoon. Bring extra ice water with you today and those sunglasses. Rain chances only 10 to 20% with high temperatures in the mid-90s. We'll be back in the mid-90s on Tuesday. I'm meteorologist Greg D for Tampa Bay 28 and 99.5 QYK.
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0: miles on it. Pig Jig tickets coming up at 8:20. We're talking about a lineup. Thomas Rhett.
1: Mm-hmm. Midland.
0: Sister Hazel.
1: Yeah, there's a bunch. Cameron Marlowe's going to be there.
0: Have you seen Cameron Marlowe cover the Kings of Leon Use Somebody?
1: No, it was a
0: good one. Oh, my gosh.
1: There
0: dude,
1: you
0: the
1: go.
0: Dude can sing. So, anyway, 8:20, we got you on that. Right now, though, it is a second date update, and we're trying to help out Gabby, who reached out to us. She's confused on why she has not gone on one date with Troy. Now, they met at Hat Tricks, mm-hmm. okay? And they hit it off. They even kissed that night.
1: Yep.
0: But she's been waiting for like a first real date, and it has not happened.
1: Right, but they were texting for a while. Then he just shut it down.
0: All right, we called Troy. We have him on hold right now. Troy, you there?
2: I'm here. This is Troy.
0: Hey, man. Thank you so much for hanging on for us. I know you talked to Kevin off the air, and he kind of gave you a rundown of what's happening right now. But let me just explain again. We want to talk to you about a date you went on. And it's kind of like it's more of a meeting that you had. And there's a girl that's really into you. And we're talking about this girl, Gabby. And she told us about your meeting at Hat Tricks and how you guys hung out and even shared a kiss at the end of the night. But she's looking for a real one-on-one date, man. And it has not happened. We want to know why.
2: Yeah. So Gabby's awesome. She's gorgeous. Very nice. Very fun. But while we're at the bar, we're hitting it off, we're talking, we're chatting it up, you know, and I ask her, hey, you know, what do you do? And she tells me, and then she asks what I do, and I tell her where I work, and she says she knows a couple of my coworkers.
0: Okay.
1: Oh.
2: Now, I go into work the next day, and I say, hey, I met this woman, Gabby. She says she knows y'all. And they divulge remarkable details, which, hey, that's up to her. But the fact is, it's just weird now.
1: Okay, so
2: remarkable details.
0: About what?
1: Details about what?
2: She hooked up with both of them.
0: Oh.
1: At the same time?
0: Lana, stop. Okay. So, Troy, she's hooked up with two of your coworkers is what you're telling me.
2: Yeah.
0: Okay, I get it. Huh. And you found this out
2: it's
0: because you...
2: weird.
0: Oh, totally, man. I agree with you. That is strange.
1: You don't want to be the third guy in your building that hooked up with Gabby.
2: Well, it's just...
1: No, it's okay. I understand.
2: I hate those guys.
1: Okay.
0: All right. Well, Troy, I get why you're saying this is a no-go, but let me just tell you this. We actually have Gabby on the phone with us. Would you be cool if we brought her back on for a second?
1: This is awkward.
2: Okay.
0: Okay, Gabby, you there?
1: Well, she just wanted to know what was going on.
3: Yeah, I'm here. I mean, like, Tampa's a small town. Like, I didn't mean to, like, hook up with people in the same building. I had no idea.
2: Tampa's a small town. This is not that small a town.
3: It is a small town, and like I don't know what to tell you. Like, it happened, it's in the past. Like, they weren't ever my boyfriends or like whatever.
0: Oh, I don't know if that's better or not.
1: That doesn't make it better.
3: Whatever.
2: The fact is, they're both the worst human beings I have ever met in my life.
3: That's
2: and they
3: so
2: were
3: bizarre
2: just
3: that you're saying
2: so
3: that.
2: Happy to fist bump one another and giggle and divulge extraordinary details, which I found, yes, disrespectful to you, but also deeply uncomfortable for me to imagine, you know, continuing forward.
0: Troy, let me just tell you this or ask you this. You're saying that these guys are jerks. Is that the problem? Or is it the problem that you know two guys that have hooked up with Gabby?
2: I mean, it's both.
0: Gabby, would you have been cool if you would have heard that or found out that he hooked up with two of your coworkers?
3: I mean, I don't know. Like, it didn't mean to happen. Like, we all have a past. I mean, you got to get over it. Like, everybody has a past.
1: Yeah.
2: Everybody does have a past. Your past just happens to be very concentrated at a particular address at a particular law firm.
1: Yeah, do you have a thing for lawyers? Is that your deal, Gabby? You want to date a lawyer?
3: No, it's just like I said, it's a small town. Like I
1: it's
3: don't
1: not,
3: know.
1: Okay, stop saying that. It's not a small town. You have a thing for lawyers. Let's just admit it. You have a thing for lawyers.
3: I don't think I do, but like I don't know. It's not like I meant to do this. Like,
0: yeah. Well, guys, I don't think you guys are going to go on a real date. It just sounds like you guys are pretty far apart. I appreciate you guys coming on with us. Gabby, you now know what's going on here. Troy, thanks for your time. You guys have a great day, okay?
3: Yep.
1: I don't blame him.
0: No, I don't know. No,
1: yeah,
0: way.
1: You're going to hook up with some girl, take her to the office party, and everybody there is going to be like, oh, hey, I've been with her, too.
0: I remember her.
1: Yeah, I remember her.
0: You.
1: No. I totally get that.
0: Yeah, well, let's see if he's being unfair. We want to know. 800-992-1099. 800-992-1099. Hit us up.

0: Well, Gabby and Troy, not going back out. No. The second date update right there. 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What happened was they met at Hattrix, and she goes, oh, I know a couple people that work where you work. Mm-hmm. I'm surprised she even said that.
1: Right. Knowing that she hooked up with them. Duh.
0: Yeah. So he gets back to work the next day, starts telling those two people that she said she knew.
1: Met this chick.
0: Yeah. I met this chick that says they know, that says she knows you. And they're like, yeah, dude, because we both hooked up with her. So she's hooked up with two people that he works with. And he's like, I'm not doing that.
1: Yeah.
0: So we got
1: and
0: Brandon.
1: And he didn't really like those guys anyway.
0: So. No, he didn't like those guys either. So that was even more. Yeah. Brandon's on the phone. Brandon, what do you think about this second date update?
2: I totally agree with them. I couldn't imagine going on a date with a girl and knowing that my coworkers has hooked up with her. I mean, I couldn't get over it.
1: No.
0: Yeah, that'd be a tough one because you would be hearing about that a lot at work.
2: I wouldn't be able to get away from it. I'm in the military. They would...
1: they'd razz you about it.
2: Every single day.
1: Yep. Yeah. It would come up all the time.
2: No. Yep, and it would just make it awkward in the office environment when we should be talking about work, not about a girl we all hooked up with.
1: Yeah, I don't blame them.
0: Yeah. All right, man. Well, thanks for calling. Have a great day.
2: Have a good one.
0: All right, see ya. All right, Bo, what do you think about the second date update?
3: I'm still laughing, honestly. So I have a question for Gabby. Where are you from, Gabby? Because Tampa is not a small town unless you are from, like, a huge place.
1: I put an end to that. I was like, stop saying that. It's driving me nuts.
0: I think she was kind of justifying her actions a little bit.
3: Yeah, it would seem so. And I can understand why it would be awkward, especially if it was two people that might be making life choices that you don't agree with in your place of business. And they hooked up with her. Imagine how awkward that would get.
1: Yeah.
0: Absolutely. All right, Bo. Well, thanks for calling, man. Have a great day.
3: Y'all too.
0: All right, bye-bye.
1: Bye.
0: All right, Kylan, what do you think about this second date update?
4: I think Gabby was trying to score a hat trick.
0: They did start at hat tricks. You're right. There we go. That was very good.
4: Yeah, she's got to go for the third goal.
0: All right, man. Thanks for calling. Have a great day.
4: Absolutely.
0: All right, bye-bye. Yeah, just an awkward situation, and especially when you're first starting dating. You first start dating someone, you find out that much info about them that quickly. You're right. Like, okay, I'm good.
1: Yeah.
0: So that's I didn't see that working out, and I think Gabby needs just to be a little bit quieter about her past.
1: Yeah, I would have a hard time working in this building knowing if there was another girl in here that had previously, you know, dated my husband. I think that would be just very weird.
0: Oh, sure.
1: Yeah.
0: Absolutely.
1: Yeah, I'm not. Yeah, I'm out.
0: You're out. I'm out. All right, if you missed it, we'll have it up on our Instagram and Facebook a little bit later. That is your second date update. Got an I Feel Good story for you out of Pasco County I want to tell you about. It's commercial-free new country, 99.5 QYK. It's got national news. I'll tell you about it in two songs.

0: All right, and I feel good story for you out of Pasco County. Got to give a big shout out to Gregory Simmons.
1: Gregory Simmons!
0: Yes, and the reason for that is he saved a life. Now, this is all caught on surveillance video, which is pretty kind of a little disturbing to watch. But a six-year-old was found unconscious face down in a pool in Pasco County. Now, it's a community pool.
1: Okay.
0: So this Gregory Simmons happens to be a Homeland Security officer as well.
1: Okay.
0: So he is seen on the surveillance video running, jumping into the pool, pulling this six-year-old out of the pool, and then performing life-saving like CPR on her. They finally get her, I don't know if she got conscious at the scene or back at the hospital, but they got a pulse.
1: Okay.
0: Emergency vehicles respond. They get her there, get her in the ambulance, get her to a hospital, and she's expected to make a full recovery.
1: Right. Yeah.
0: But just a scary situation, and to have someone who is trained in that to be on the spot, I mean, that is a God thing for sure. Hats off to this officer, Gregory Simmons, for saving this six-year-old, but just... I couldn't even imagine rolling up on a situation like that, you know. So, way to go, Gregory Simmons. Right place, right time. So, awesome job, and I'm so glad that the little one is going to make a full recovery. All right, coming up, we have your Music Minute just after 8 o'clock, and then at 8:20, Pig Jig tickets. Thomas Rhett is your headliner. Midland's going to be there. Cameron Marlowe is going to be there. Sister Hazel's going to be there. 8:20, we got you, all right? Thanks for having us on.

0: Well, Saturday night, Billy Currington was in town at the Bay Care Sound. What a show. I mean, it's just hit after hit after hit with that guy. And you're like, oh, I forgot about that song, or I forgot about this song, you know, and he just crushes it. And it doesn't seem like he's trying at all either. Like,
1: he probably isn't.
0: Not in a bad way. I don't mean it like he's like phoning it in. I'm just saying, like, he just is up there. You know, sometimes he's barefoot, sometimes he's not. He wasn't this time, but just up there, just like he just dragged him off the beach and gave him a guitar and said, go for it.
1: Yeah.
0: And it was just awesome. So I really, really enjoyed seeing that show. And I hadn't seen Billy Currington in a long time. Mm-hmm. And he was just great. And like I said, the whole like not trying thing, I mean, I don't know. He seemed very relaxed. So I don't know if that was, if he was getting help from anything on that, but.
1: No, I
0: but,
1: think.
0: He just is a very laid back dude in general. And when he talks to the audience, it's so funny how it's almost like a Matthew McConaughey type voice. It's so laid back, you know, and you're like, and then all of a sudden he'll just jump into a song or a guitar solo. And you're like, here we go again. Billy Currington.
1: You know, Billy has so many songs that all the hits that people want to, you know, want to hear. That job for him is not hard. Mm. And when you're really, really good at your job, which his job is to get on stage and sing and entertain, when you're really good at that job, it's easy for you. So you can be relaxed.
0: Yeah, he was. Now, one point of the show, I was not relaxed. Or excuse me, not part of the show, but one point of the night, I was not relaxed. As I headed home, I headed home.
2: Oh.
0: And then I got into my neighborhood. And I don't live in a rural area by any means.
1: You live in a neighborhood.
0: I live in a neighborhood. Okay. Mm. Now we're talking about, you know. So anyway, I'm driving up the street of the neighborhood, and I see something in the road. And I think, oh, my God, something like a log. Looks like a tree fell down or something like that.
1: Mm.
0: So I'm like, that's crazy. So I get up close, and then I hit my brakes. And I go, oh, no. It is a giant. And I know people say this a lot, and then when you tell stories, it gets, you know, it gets bigger and bigger. But I'm talking, Kevin saw the video. I think you saw the post on my Instagram.
1: Yeah, I saw the post on Instagram, yeah.
0: I'm going to say when it was sitting down on its belly, I couldn't really tell. But when it popped up on its feet, as I was flashing my lights at this huge alligator that was in the middle of the road. And it was going from, there's a bunch of ponds, I should say, around our house. So it was going from one pond to the other.
1: But
0: it was
1: in the season.
0: Yes, but it was in
1: the road.
0: The road. So I was flashing my lights and trying to get it to go back.
1: What
0: go
1: do you think? How long?
0: I'm going to say 8 feet.
1: What oh, wow. That's a big
2: that's
1: one.
2: That's what I would guess.
0: 8 feet, right?
2: I would say 8 feet.
0: And what's crazy about it is I flashed my lights at it and started creeping up on it just to get it out of the road. But it just started walking up somebody's driveway in between their cars. And I'm like, oh, shoot. And it's 11:15 at night. I can't go
1: now.
0: Knock.
1: You're in the vicinity of your neighborhood.
0: That's I'm in it. I'm a block from my
1: You're
0: street.
1: You're not like driving.
0: No, no,
1: like,
0: I'm a block from my street. It's like I'm on the main street and then one more street and then my street. And so it starts walking up the driveway of somebody's house in between their cars. And I'm like, oh my gosh, I don't want them to open their garage. Like, what's this thing going to do? You know, what if they have kids? Like, so I'm like, I don't want to knock on their door at 11:15 at night. That, you know, it's a good way to get shot. You know, so I'm like, all right, well, I'm going to just kind of watch this thing a little bit. So a car comes behind me and I kind of wave them past me. And so then I see the gator kind of start walking towards the back of their house where that pond is.
1: Right.
0: So it starts going around. But then I see that they have a like a jungle gym back there. And I'm like, well, man, they got kids now. I mean,
1: it's 11 o'clock at night.
0: Well, I know the kids aren't out there, but what if the gator just chills there all night? I don't, you know, that's kind of crazy.
1: Living
0: so,
1: in Florida.
0: Absolutely. And I know a lot of people call me like, eh, that's not a big deal. You know, it happens all the time. Well, not really in this neighborhood. So that was kind of crazy. And then I went on the Facebook page for our neighborhood and I posted like, hey, at this time, 11:15 in front of this house. And I gave the address of the house. There was a this gator is going across and I posted a picture or whatever. everybody starts commenting on it, like at 11:15 at night, like liking the photo and then commenting, like, "Well, it's a big old boy. He's welcome in my home."
2: Oh my goodness!
0: I'm like, what?
2: Why?
0: I'm like, what? And they're like, "Yeah, come on, you know." And then someone else commented, like, "Oh yeah, that's a great looking gator and all that." I'm like, I'm thinking people would be like, "All right, you know, you can call nuisance control, or you can do this, or you can do that, or everywhere. Be careful." Nobody cared.
2: Nobody cared.
0: So I thought I was doing a service to the community. Everybody was like, "Thanks for the photo."
1: So I have to ask you, because the home that you just moved in now has a pool. Do you like walk around your pool before you get in it? Because you don't have a screen on your pool.
0: I do not have a cage on my pool.
1: Cage,
0: I'm three doors in on the street. So I'm three houses in, and I do have a neighbor behind me.
1: Okay.
0: So that would be quite the... the move on that gator's part to get back there. And it's fenced in.
1: Okay.
0: So that's another thing.
1: Okay,
0: there's two fences. So there's
1: two fences.
0: Fences off the backyard, and then there's the pool fence for Parker.
1: Gotcha.
0: So there's
2: it's two a dinosaur.
0: Fences.
2: It can get through.
0: I'm sure it can if it really wanted to. I just don't think
1: it can't push through that screen.
0: I just don't think the gator's walking down the street looking at houses like, "Oh, this looks like a good one."
1: Yeah.
0: You know, so I don't know. I wasn't that worried about it for my house, but I was worried about it for these people's
1: people,
0: house. But
2: heck
1: people
2: yeah,
0: came face to face with a dinosaur.
2: Oh yeah,
1: dinosaur.
2: Yes, you did.
0: But Kevin's story at his old place was crazy. It was bigger than that one.
2: It was the length of a whole, the road.
0: Yeah.
2: Like half the road.
0: It was
2: a
0: two-lane road.
2: It was a two-lane road. It was half of it.
1: Well, they said they're out right now.
2: At least 10 feet, at least.
0: And you showed me
2: it
0: that video.
2: Huge.
0: And that thing, when that thing stood up. It was...
1: Well, they're out right now because it's mating season,
0: sure.
1: So they're moving around. They said, so we gotta watch out.
0: Yes, and it's so hot, the snakes are moving around, too, because I saw a black racer in my backyard, climbing the fence or whatever, and I was like, ooh, I hope that doesn't go into the pool. But
1: ew.
0: I don't think, but those black racers are good because they keep the venomous ones away.
2: Yes, they do. Mm-hmm.
0: So that was a good thing. But anyway, be careful out there. Watch out for the gators. And barely nobody in my neighborhood cares.
2: Nope.
0: All right, coming up your Music Minute just after 8 o'clock. It's Hardy right now on 99.5. QYK. Some

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2: Well, if you haven't checked out Carrie Underwood's Instagram, she posted a really cool video. She has her and her neighbors that are ready for the 4th of July. She has a massive ranch and miles of fencing goes around it. And they have an American flag on every single fence post.
3: That's cool.
2: Pretty impressive. She goes, I can't believe I get to live here. Thank you, Lord. It was really, really cool. Kenny Chesney kicked off his Sphere at the Las Vegas, his shows out there. And he surprised everybody and brought Eric Church out the first night. They performed three songs together. Eric, of course, his big song being Springsteen. Well, in the middle of that, he forgot the lyrics.
4: It's always good to forget your biggest hit.
2: How do you forget the lyrics to Springsteen?
5: I know.
2: That's crazy.
6: Yeah, it's Vegas.
2: It
6: having fun. Sphere's happening.
5: We're gonna...
6: Maybe he was dizzy.
2: A couple of Jack and Cokes.
6: What?
2: Kenny will be there, by the way, through July 11th. Dan and Shay have been teasing a new song on their Instagram. This is really good. It's called Marry You Again.

0: like crashing weddings.
1: Yeah,
0: and
1: they're
0: stuff.
1: Doing that to promote it. They're crashing people's weddings.
0: I love that. That is so, so cool. Morgan Wallen also teased us, and he put out a clip of a brand new song as well. Listen to this. Hey,

0: He's kind of coming with a different style these days.
1: Yep.
0: Yeah. And he really kind of switched it up a little bit.
2: I like that, though. I like that sound. And finally, the big story everybody is still talking about is Jelly Roll and Bunny. If you don't know by now, they divorced, and it seems like they are really taking this well. They're really good friends. They both have been posting all over social media all weekend long how, you know, well they get along and they're still close and all this stuff. But the one thing that I think a lot of people are taking away from this is that Bunny is talking about how Jelly Roll is ready to date and wants to date. And she's like trying to help her ex-husband get some dates.
3: So let's talk about Daddy Roll. My husband is ready to date.
4: He's
3: rearing and ready to go. He's all hopped up on testosterone, let me tell you. And he's ready to go. So he's even started dating, which is great. I love that. So his DMs are open.
2: She's telling people to go to his Instagram and hit him up. And she's like, I'm going to be the ex-wife and it'll be a great time because I'm super fun to hang out with as long as you and I get along and you're not using him. I'm sorry. I'm just going to say this out loud right now. Who wants to date Jelly Roll?
1: There are a lot of people that would.
2: I guess
0: he cheated on her with somebody. Right?
1: He's lost like 300 pounds.
2: Oh, he looks really good. Believe
1: me. He does.
2: Okay.
0: What's the date? Unbelievable, Anna. Well, somebody out there.
2: Okay.
0: There's someone for everybody.
2: There sure is.
0: Especially when you're famous.
2: Yes.
1: Yep.
2: Well, that's what she was saying, basically. Don't be using my husband to get fame or an influencer to get more, you know, followers and stuff like that. She goes, he needs a real woman to, you know, to date. So
0: that's like when Hugh Hefner had a bunch of bunnies around him. Who wants to date Hugh Hefner? And you're like, well, he's a multi-millionaire, and they want to be in his magazine.
1: That's right.
0: And so he's got three girls around him all the time. Remember that show?
2: Oh, yeah. I remember it, yeah.
0: It's interesting.
2: All right, well, there you go. If you want to date Jelly Roll, get in his DMs. That's your music news.
0: All right, coming back, we have your Pig Jig tickets. We're talking about Thomas Rhett. We're talking about Midland. We're talking about Cameron Marlowe and Sister Hazel. Hang on.
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6: In Pinellas, we have an accident on Gandy Boulevard westbound at 4th Street with the two left lanes blocked. Traffic is backing out onto the Gandy Bridge. We have an accident on I-4 eastbound at Buckman Highway. It's off to the shoulder. I-4 west is slow between Branch Forbes and McIntosh and the Selma connector to the junction. 275 south in Tampa slow between Fletcher and the junction. Keeping you updated, I'm Schreiner.
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0: right, star of the show is the name of the game right now for Thomas Rhett tickets to see him at Pig Jig on October 17th. Midland will be there with him. Cameron Marlowe will be there as well, and so will Sister Hazel.
1: Gonna be so much fun.
0: Very excited for that show. We want to get you in right now, though. Now, we're going to play, like I said, the star of the show game. Here's how it works. We're going to describe to you a movie or TV show.
1: Okay.
0: You got to tell us what show or what movie we are talking about and who is the star of that show and or movie.
1: Right. The clues are in reference to the person we are talking about, the star of that movie.
0: Oh, really?
1: So, yes, the clues point to that person, that star.
0: Interesting.
1: So, right. So, what is the name of the actor or actress, and what is the name of the show?
0: That might have been a clue right there.
1: Yes.
0: 800-992-1099. 800-992-1099. Hit us up.

0: got Eli in Pinellas Park right now playing for Pig Jig tickets to see Thomas Rhett. Here is how the game works. It's called Star of the Show. And we are going to describe to you an actor and a movie. And you got to tell us what actor we're talking about and what movie did they star in. Okay?
1: Okay.
0: All right, so you'll hear the clues. Lana, did I explain that well enough?
2: Yes, you did.
0: Okay, so you will hear her describe a famous actor and a certain movie that they were in, okay?
2: Yes, okay.
1: Okay.
0: Here we go.
2: This star wears Ray-Ban aviator sunglasses really well.
0: Okay.
2: He knows the lyrics to You Lost That Lovin' Feelin'.
0: Ooh.
2: He likes to go fast. Some say he has a need for speed. Yep. And lots of people say this guy takes my breath away.
0: Oh, okay. Here we go.
2: Who is the star of the show?
1: We are talking about Tom Cruise and Top Gun.
0: All right. Is it Tom Cruise and Top Gun, Lana?
2: It is. Hey!
1: Okay,
2: easy, wasn't it?
0: That was great. Eli, way to go, man. You got Pig Jig tickets. You're going to see Thomas Rhett, Midland, Cameron Marlowe, Sister Hazel on October 17th.
1: Awesome. Thank you.
0: All right, man. Hang on for me, okay?
1: Sure.
0: I like it, Lana.
2: See, that was easy.
0: Good clues. We knew who it was. The aviators got me. I knew when you said aviator sunglasses.
2: Should I make the clues harder?
0: Stick with it. We'll see what happens tomorrow. Just stick with what you're already doing, and we'll see what happens.
2: We want you to win.
0: Of course. We don't want Thomas Rhett to be sitting by himself at the concert. So, anyway. All right. So, we'll do that again tomorrow, same time, 8:20. Coming up, there was a man who was pulled over for being a super speeder. Okay? Not a good thing. But there is something noteworthy about this particular individual. I'll tell you about it coming up next.

0: will never understand this. People going like 120 miles per hour, like on the highway, racing and stuff like that. I just don't get it. It's commercial free New Country 99.5 QIK. The reason I say that is in Leesburg, Florida, which is about northwest of Orlando, a man was pulled over for street racing. Another person in a Corvette. That person was going 125 miles per hour. This gentleman was going 110 miles per hour.
1: It's there. Called racing. That's what it is.
0: Right. So I said I don't understand this whole street racing thing because someone's going to get hurt, obviously, or you're going to get pulled over and you're going to be a super speeder and you're going to go to jail.
1: It's guys. They like to drive fast.
0: Well, this guy does, and he's 85 years old.
1: What? 85?
0: In a sports car.
1: I would expect like teenagers and young people.
0: Oh, no. 85-year-old man.
1: Oh, what kind of car was he driving?
0: It says gray sports car is what it says. Here's what he had to say, though.
2: So is there any reason you guys are street racing? Because you're 110 and he's 125.
3: That guy, he swerved at me. And he shouldn't have done that.
2: Okay.
3: I am out just having a little ride in my favorite car.
0: Out having a little ride in my favorite car.
4: Oh, my goodness.
0: Best part about it is he has a cigar in his mouth, and he never once takes it out. He's speaking with it in his mouth.
4: That's phenomenal.
0: Dumb move on this man's part.
4: Yes.
0: But hilarious explanation.
1: Wow.
0: So I'm just out having a drive in my favorite car. What do you want
1: from me? He swerved at me, yeah. So I was going to chase him.
0: Yeah, exactly. And he shouldn't have done that.
4: Wow.
0: Leesburg, you are on the map.
1: Oh, that's
0: congrats.
1: Great.
0: Congrats. what was it? I thought they said his name in here. Mm-hmm.
1: That's still a great picture.
0: Mr. Bosworth.
1: Mr. Bosworth. All right.
0: Mr. Bosworth. Yeah.
4: The Boz.
0: William Bosworth. Bill Bosworth, everybody.
4: The Boz.
0: That's what he's known as on the racing street.
1: That's for a Sunday cruise. And there you go.
0: Unbelievable. All right, we're going commercial free next. Hang on.
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6: In Pinellas, we have an accident on Gandy Boulevard westbound at 4th Street with the two left lanes blocked. Traffic is backing out onto the Gandy Bridge. We have an accident on I-4 eastbound at Buckman Highway. It's off to the shoulder. I-4 west is slow between Branch Forbes and McIntosh and the Selman Connector to the junction. 275 south in Tampa slow between Fletcher and the junction. Keeping you updated, I'm Schreiner.
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6: Good morning, Tampa Bay. Temperatures in the 70s and low 80s on this Monday morning. It is going to be a hot afternoon. Bring extra ice water with you today and those sunglasses. Rain chances only 10 to 20% with high temperatures in the mid-90s. We'll be back in the mid-90s on Tuesday. I'm meteorologist Greg D for Tampa Bay 28 and 99.5 QYK.
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People are funny because they were very, very upset that Morgan Wallen did not walk out with anybody on the second night. Brian Urlacher on the first night, famous bear, right? Nobody came out the second night. It's like, dude, just enjoy the show. His new song with Ella next on commercial-free New Country.

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1: 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That is in 6 minutes.

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0: Tampa Bay's hometown morning crew. It is JR, Lana, and the ACM CMA winner, 28-year radio veteran, the pride of Jesuit High School.
1: Go Tigers!
0: USF grad.
1: Go Bulls!
0: His name's Kevin Ebel. He has what's trending in Tampa Bay.
1: Well, go Rays! They beat the Nationals 4-3 yesterday over at the Trop. Rays play the Royals tonight at the Trop. First pitch is at 6:40. We know the Lightning season is over. It did not go the way we wanted it to. First round loss. But one of the players of the playoffs was Darren Radish, and he is no longer with the Tampa Bay Lightning. He was traded to the Toronto Maple Leafs, of all teams, over the weekend. They only got a fifth-round pick in return.
0: Mm-hmm.
1: Don't know if I like this.
0: Yeah, it was very interesting.
1: Yeah, I don't know if I like it.
0: Yeah, I don't know if the Lightning knows something that the Maple Leafs don't know about Darren Radish. Something's going on there because he was injured part of the year last year. But he also, statistically, one of the best defenders in the entire league.
1: And he has a really hard slap shot.
0: That's correct.
1: Really, really hard. Well, good luck to Mr. Radish.
0: Yeah, he's awesome, by the way. So, hats off.
1: But check him into the boards when we play the Maple Leafs this season. All right, an indoor sports facility is coming to MOSI, Museum of Science and Industry. The project is $70 million, and it is an indoor field house. It has a multi-purpose indoor sports and event venue. Construction of this will be starting this fall, and it will take about 18 months, so opening in 2028. So $70 million. Wow. That's a pretty big indoor sports facility over at MOSI. And then today, it's still going to be hot, but less humid, so that heat index not quite as high. We are still getting into the mid-90s. It just won't feel as hot as it has been in the last few days. That's what's trending in Tampa Bay. This one's in the books. Yes, sir.

All right, summertime, looking for something fun to do. Universal tickets this afternoon, 4:20. We're going to get you in with a pair of passes and take care of your parking as well. It's commercial-free New Country, 99.5 QYK. That's 4:20 this afternoon. Here's Jason Aldean.

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0: Yeah, Carrie Underwood, All-American Girl right there, kind of living that out right now with her property where she has like miles and miles of American flags.
1: So cool.
0: For the 250th birthday of America, which she posted on her social media page.
1: And miles of American flags. Yeah, they're on every single post. I'm like, I can't imagine how long that took somebody to do that.
0: Yeah, I was gonna say, I don't think it was Carrie doing it.
1: You don't think she was out there? Well,
2: is that Carrie Underwood putting out some flags?
0: Look at her out there, just putting a flag after flag after flag.
1: But she's like a normal person. She doesn't have like, you know, cooks and cleaners and all that.
0: Do we know that for sure?
1: She does a lot of stuff. She's a mom. She's a busy mom.
0: No, I'm not saying she can't do that stuff, but do you think she's outside tying the lines?
1: I do. I think she is.
0: Putting barbed wire up. Keep the cattle in.
1: You know,
0: you think she is?
1: All right. I think she is.
0: All right, very cool. We gave away pig jig tickets with a new game called Star of the Show, and that's where we describe to you a movie and an actor, all right? And you got to tell us what particular movie we're talking about and what actor is the star of that movie or TV show, whatever. Mm-hmm. If you do that, we'll give you pig jig tickets, and that is Thomas Rhett, Midland, Cameron Marlowe, and Sister Hazel.
3: Mm-hmm. You love that.
0: I'm telling you, it's a curveball. I love it. I think it's very smart on pig jigs. Part. So I'm excited to do that. We're going to do it again tomorrow morning at 8:20.
1: Now today, I said this star wears Ray-Ban aviator glasses well. He likes to go fast. He has the need for speed. And he knows the lyrics to You Lost That Love and Feeling.
0: Mm.
1: Obviously, the answer is
0: Tom Cruise in Top Gun.
1: Tom Cruise in Top Gun. I mean, come on. That's easy.
0: Love it. I love it. All right, we'll play again tomorrow.
1: Let's do it.
0: It is a good day and have a great day. We're coming back with Josh Ross and Jordan Davis. Hang on.
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0: 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Morgan Wallen was the only country artist on Apple Music's top 20 most streamed artists of all times. They didn't really say Taylor Swift or Post Malone were considered country artists, but Taylor Swift was number two and Posty came in at number 10.
1: 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So when you said your vows, that's exactly where I sat. Thank God for open bars, because watching all this ain't

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1: All right, we're talking about cities we would never go back to or don't want to go back to. So Kevin said...

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And Jim Carrey and Ron Howard are in talks for a sequel. 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

Hi. Country World, you work 99.5 QYK. It's Kathy. Well, it's officially summer, and it was so hot last week. City of Tampa opened cooling stations around town. I had never heard of this. They were at the Kate Jackson Community Center and the Barksdale Adult Activity Center. Tell me, a cooling station, where is it? I'll park my butt there all summer. Another

commercial free New Country while you work, 99.5 QIK. It's Kathy. It's nice having our Rays home. They're home for a nice little home stand. They play the Royals for the next few days, and then the Diamondbacks are in town this weekend. Here's a new one we're playing from Bailey Zimmerman. I love this one. Here's Chevy Silverado.

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1: All right, we're talking about cities we would never go back to or don't want to go back to. So Kevin said Myrtle Beach. Lana and I, in unison, said New Orleans.
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1: Rose, what is that city that you do not need to go back to?
3: Jonestown, Mississippi.
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This divorce between Bunny and Jelly Roll is just ugly. Isn't it just dirty? They even said now they still want to have kids together despite the divorce. That's not how it works.

talking about Thomas Rhett, Midland, Cameron Marlowe, Sister Hazel, all going to be at Big Jig. And we got a game called Star of the Show tomorrow at 8:20 to get you in. It's commercial-free New Country 99.5 QYK. 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
1: All right, we're talking about cities we would never go back to or don't want to go back to. 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Lana and I, in unison, said New Orleans.
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It's Kathy. We're going to throw it back with Kenny Chesney next, and this is a new one we're playing from Ashley McBride, What If We Don't?

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good breakup songs. They revealed to us the top 10. The top three are pretty good. Brad Paisley's I'm Gonna Miss Her. George Strait's All My Exes Live in Texas was number two. And the number one breakup song was Luke Combs' When It Rains, It Pours.

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Apple Music revealed their top 20 most streamed artists of all times. Taylor Swift was number 2. Morgan Wallen was number 8. And Posty was 10.

Midland, Cameron Marlowe, Sister Hazel, all going to be at Pig Jig. And we got a game called Star of the Show tomorrow at 8:20 to get you in. It's commercial-free New Country 99.5 QYK. We'll see you then.

Commercial free New Country while you work, 99.5 QIK. It's Kathy. Are you going to go see the Rays this week? It's so nice having them home for a little bit. They're playing four games against the Royals, and then the Diamondbacks are in town this weekend.

Do you like watching Shark Week? It kicks off on the Discovery Channel on Friday, and this year is going to look a little different. At 8 o'clock on Friday night, they're kicking off a special called K-Pop Shark Heroes. They're teaching people about sharks through the power of K-Pop.

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1: All right, we're talking about cities we would never go back to or don't want to go back to. 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Lana and I, in unison, said New Orleans.
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That's going to do it for me. JR's in next, and he has Universal tickets. You want to go to Universal Orlando this summer? 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I'll talk to you tomorrow.

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Well, I was talking about this a lot last week. 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Who was Morgan Wallen going to walk out with in Chicago? I had a bunch of ideas. Well, Brian Urlacher, famous bear, the first night. Nobody the second night. People were so ticked off about that. It's like, come on, people. Just enjoy the show. Well, the

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They play again on Thursday. Late game, though, 10 o'clock. She won.

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you see Chris Young's Instagram he posted on his story and obviously on his page as well? His plane had brake failure as he was flying back into Nashville. That's scary. He's okay, though. 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
1: All right, we're talking about cities we would never go back to or don't want to go back to. 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Lana and I, in unison, said New Orleans.
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4: In Tampa, there's an accident westbound I-4 near 50th Street. There's also traffic delays northbound 275 approaching Ashley. And slow traffic starting to build northbound 75 around I-4. Things look good on the Vets on the Selman, and our bridges are accident-free.
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Tyler Hubbard. 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

Kenny Chesney show at the Sphere in Las Vegas was not good enough. He made it a little bit better this past weekend. He brought out Eric Church. Now, the visuals for this whole show is insane. It's definitely a bucket list for me. Here's Kenny, Carry On, a commercial-free new country, 99.5 QYK.

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So Sam Hunt's Instagram, very cute video of him and his family picking blackberries on his ranch. But there's certain music going on in the background. 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

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It is very hot outside, so hopefully you're staying cool. 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

0: 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Britney Spears dancing on her Instagram again in lingerie, wearing a hat and a black coat. What's happening? Who's watching her?
1: Everybody's got a problem, so do I. But we ain't gonna solve them on a Saturday night. 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
1: 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Lana and I, in unison, said New Orleans.
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4: In Pinellas, power lines are down at Belcher and Sunset Point Road. Traffic is slow northbound 275 in Tampa approaching Sly. There's also heavy traffic north and southbound 75 at I-4. Things look good on the Vets and the Selman this afternoon, and the bridges are accident-free.
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0: I was talking about this earlier. Morgan Wallen in Chicago last weekend, and he did not bring anybody out with him. He did not walk out with anybody. Now, he did wear a Cubs jersey the first night, but people were disappointed. It's like, hey, come on. You're at his show. Enjoy it. Yes, he didn't have anybody walk out with him, but I had a lot of ideas for Chicago, but it just didn't happen. 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
4: A car fire has the right lane blocked southbound 75 just south of Big Bend. Traffic's heavy both directions of 75 at I-4, and there's a crash causing delays northbound 275 at Sly. In South Tampa, there's an accident near Henderson and Swan, and there's an accident southbound 275 approaching Roosevelt.
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1: A car fire southbound 75 south of Big Bend's causing slow traffic tonight. There's also heavy traffic in Tampa, northbound 275 approaching I-4. Northbound 275 at Sly, there's an accident. And things look good across the bridges. There's also slow traffic in St. Pete, southbound 275 around Gandy.
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Texas. Now, there's been a lot of videos going around of people here from other countries experiencing the World Cup in different cities in America. And one guy from Japan tried Texas barbecue for the first time and absolutely lost his mind. It was so cool. The USA team plays again.

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1: 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Lana and I, in unison, said New Orleans.
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4: Traffic looks really good tonight. North and southbound 75 is accident-free through Pasco, Hillsboro, and Manatee. No problems north or southbound 275 through Tampa and St. Pete. There's an accident near Dale Mabry and 275. Things look good on the Vets and the Selman, and our bridges are accident-free tonight.
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Live, QYK. What's up? It's JR. How's your night going? Thanks for having us on and hanging out with us. I want to tell you this. Tomorrow morning, 8:20, Pig Jig tickets, Thomas Rhett, Cameron Marlowe, Midland, and Sister Hazel. We got you.

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T. Swift. I'm happy for her, right? She's going to get married. But at this point, I really don't want to talk about it anymore. I'm happy for her. Get married. Tell us about it later. It's commercial-free New Country 99.5 QYK. Maybe that's just me. Here's Corey Kent.

Well, the Rays are hosting the Royals tonight at the Trop. 6:40 was when that game started. It's going on right now. It's commercial-free New Country, 99.5 QYK. Rays up. Let's get a win. Here's Megan Moroney. Beautiful Things.

0: rocking this Tampa Bay's hometown morning crew on 99.5 QIK today. Here's what you missed.
1: All right, we're talking about cities we would never go back to or don't want to go back to. 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Lana and I, in unison, said New Orleans.
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